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didn't hurt. And the beer I had for breakfast wasn't bad, so I had one more for dessert.

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1: Here she comes, boys.

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I'd like to take away the suspicion that I know clouds your world at times, by giving you some faith to hold on to, honey, whenever your hand is not in mine.

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playing the music you know and love. 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Shine zu nahe a nauts eje edi la nits igonde eratun. Ejo nahe ndeg e nahe a shine zu nauts eje.

0: Ah, dancing to team thing, walk on my gun tick, come scat no gack, you, I see when a girl gun to the mega ma, impression she got the only Wayne Jackson and notes. Nice to know, type of goops up, you can meet the old Pascal, you be some guy she got, what? You go make what say, got toss up, spines me, ask him and good toss it to play again. Come out, it's a big of my impressions, okay, to its girl can come walk. Highlands in the stream, insta what government's what and be what Donny, Dolly, and Kenny point at you, eat way go in. Justin Moore, Gwichin, Jig Gwichin, Nisa Simone Boyd, Benjamin Geek, Dootsky, double shot of wah wah wah. Nisogi, way out in the mech, Joe Stampley, if I wanted you, girl, ge spinny gin the lame dan squee, square, eat the whale. Gates Ogamau Ernest Munias. Hey, thanks for me. What's going on?
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0: 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Guy with the montage tattoo to find Pantillus.
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in Treaty 6 and 8 and the homeland of the Métis Nation of Alberta. 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Unta Treaty 6 Mina 8, Mina Otaskiko tse the Métis Nation of Alberta, Ina Tuhta Mikoma, CFWE, Alberta's best country.

0: down to them dit nou ek wag en dat jy gaan toe te meeg om ba dit is stay moet sing next CFW FM gapi te meeg om 'n wind speaker radio network CFW FM new in Jackson prime person sê dat jy gou me wat 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Musksenaitoe, oh, but Dancy the Gwaisi Arm, Adam Gregory, Never Been Kissed, my God, Yutsi, Meath, oh, Sherry Austin, Blonde Haired, Blue Eyed Indian Girl, oh. So as for Gamuniao Knox, that's squeezes and night on Vern Chichu, Hillbilly Deluxe, oh. 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

0: 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Johnny Paycheck, Rubber Dolly. Big woo, I was Charles Shaw, Dean, it's yogan. Stuck in the middle and in Timohook, Dawai, nitty gritty dirt band. Never could totem mark my gatski. Met some akwiski, we wahwa. 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Hey, Taiskumi, what's me no apa, Gapiakusap, Pengapin, no tono, hey, I ain't too toik.
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Sounds like coming home. This is CFWE. Now in Dene. Na he kents in yagos iti laundi narete. Edila nits igonde heraton.

0: The Moccasin Telegraph on CFWE, Alberta's best country. 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
1: The 49th annual Alexis Nakota Sioux Nation Powwow returns Friday, July 3rd until Sunday, July 5th. 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The Whitefish Treaty Days Children's Event is running from July 3rd to July 5th. It all takes place at the Goodfish Community Ball Grounds. 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

hardest part of love is letting go. From Priscilla Morin right here on CFWE. Welcome to the Métis Hour there, my friends. It's Wally Desjardins here with you on this Saturday morning. And I hope you're in for a lot because we got a lot of great music. And you better be all, exercised up and ready to give her to Gary Pruden and the 5'2" right here on CFWE.

playing great Métis music from artists across Canada. You're listening to the Métis Hour with Wally Desjarlais on CFWE. And now in Northern Machif, Imitoya kihte le Métis ketochtigiwin, ohtse ketochtigiwiniwak, ohtse misakami Canada. Inatuhta mikoma le Métis Hour as che Wally Desjarlais ota CFWE.

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This is CFWE. 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Eti la Nitsi Gon de Erath.

0: Crystal Blondin and the Zydeco began right here on CFWE. Love that Cajun style of music that she does. Just really gets you going. And when she also sings in French, it, you know, just makes me feel like I wish I learned another language. Or Cree. for that instance. But these kitchen parties continue on June 27th. Today, they're up in Peace River. And then they make their way to Fort Vermilion tomorrow. And then after that, take a little break before they kick off, towards the mid part of July. So I'll have more information about that when those dates are about to roll around. We'll be back with more music after this.
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Hazel Desjardins, that is Carmelita right here on CFWE, my cousin from Big Bay, Alberta. Those kitchen parties that are taking place, I know two of the artists that are behind the two of the musicians, Donnie LaRondale and also Alex Kusturok, who have been going around the province and performing at different communities. I know they were in Lac La Biche here over a week ago, I do believe. Didn't get a chance to see that, but if you can there, folks, get out and enjoy. And you definitely will hear this song. This is the late Walter Quinn, the Red River Jig, right here on CFWE.

0: Melanie Sharkbrand and Amma Métis right here on CFWB. Just want to inform the folks out there about a camp meeting that's going to be coming up. Annual gospel meeting. It's going to be taking place in Kikino, July 3rd and 4th, 6 p.m. both nights. And they're also going to have a women's ministry at 2 p.m. on July the 3rd. And there's going to be some great artists and some great people that are going to be speaking there, folks. So just keep that in mind. That'll be coming up here on July 3rd and 4th. And it's going to be held at Ron and Lorraine's Yard in Kikino, Alberta. So I'm sure once you get there, you just follow maybe signage they'll have posted as to where to go.
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And now in Southern Mcchef, Mituni Libun Music Matweyan Li Musizen Di Canada Ush Chi Ki Natunan Le Di Mcchef Avik Wally Desjardins CFWE.

Marty Stewart, now that's country. Also in there, Steve Earle and The Rain Came Down. Hate to say this, but it is coming down in some parts of the province there, folks. And you know what I'm, who I'm jealous of? The folks up in the far northern parts of the province, high level, Fortchip One, those areas, they've been getting very balmy temperatures in the high 20s, even around 30 degrees. We need that weather down here, folks, and we'll send you up some of the rain. How's that? Here's Conway Twitty on CFWE.

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And now in Northern Machif, Inatuh Tamikoma, Alberta's best country, CFWE.

sounds like coming home. This is CFWE. Now in Dene. Na he kens in yagos iti laundi narete. Edila nits igonde eraton.

0: Patty Loveless, and I'm That Kind of Girl right here on CFWE. Well, I'm going to say my girl had finished grade 9, and she's going to be going into high school there next year. And the reason I say my girl, it's my youngest sister's daughter, and she is the baby in the family, and she's 14 years old, and can't believe this coming September, she's going into high school. Just absolutely amazes me, and I'm just floored as to how quickly and how fast the time is going by. But what about the summer? Is it going to go fast for the parents? I'm not too sure. We'll hear from Alabama with some mountain music after this.
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14: Thank you.

That is Susan Aglukkaq and Hina Nahohohine right here on CFWE. If you're a fan of Susan Aglukkaq, you're going to want to read her memoir. I absolutely enjoyed reading it there, folks. So, hey, it's still National Indigenous History Month, so why not get yourself a copy and check it out, or go down to your local library to see if they have it. Here's Dwight Yoakam and Buck Owens with them Streets of Bakersfield right here on CFWE.

0: Charter Faith right here on CFWE. Now what to do with the kids over the summer season. I've noticed in Edmonton, they've got the little green shacks open again. And when I was living in the city back in my younger days, we used to go to that. And there would be people there who would engage in activities there for us, even have a little snack. They've got that on again out there in Edmonton. I'm sure a lot of the local communities have something similar to that. I know here back at home, we've got a lot planned there for the kids. Well, not me, but the settlement itself has a listing of events that are going to keep the kids busy there over the summer. So I'm sure people and families and, of course, parents are going to be happy with that. Brooks and Dunn is next.
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1: Curtis Granville, right here on CFWE. Let me tell you this. If ever you're going to upgrade your phone, don't do it over the phone. Go to your provider and do it there. Why? Well, I'll tell you why coming up here in the next break. Right now it is Jackson Dean and Make a Liar right here on CFWE.
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playing the music you know and love. 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Shinezu nahea nauts eje edila nits igonde eratun. Ejo nahendeik e nahea shinezu nauts eje.

0: Lake Gullion right here on CFWE. Well, I decided to do an upgrade on my phone, and it was time because my contract was over. So I thought, you know what, I'm just going to do it over the phone so this will be a lot easier. So I did, picked out my phone, gave them my address, and then I'm waiting and waiting and waiting. It said to take maybe 3 to 4 business days to arrive. A week later, I'm still waiting. And then I finally got a telephone call from FedEx saying that they've got my package, and they don't deliver to post office boxes. So they couldn't get it here. So I had to make my way to Edmonton to FedEx, way on the south side, to go and pick up my phone. Okay, I come home, get things all organized, transferred over, and I was a little surprised that now you don't need a SIM card for some of the new, you know, higher up their phones that are out. So that caught me off by surprise. And then what also caught me off by surprise is I got another phone in the mail. So now I've got to send my old phone back. And then after that, I got to send my new phone back that I had received. So this way, my phone bill will come down a little.
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Mackenzie Carpenter in Midland right here on CFWE. Well, if you want to showcase your business with some great guaranteed foot traffic, they're going to have the Big Top Night Market at Indian Relay. This is all happening in Enoch on the cultural grounds. That's going to happen. The 27th, 28th, that is today and tomorrow, and that's going to go from 2 until 9 p.m. And guaranteed, you're going to find a one-of-a-kind gift. Here's Tanya Tucker.

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1: Alberta's best country, now in Dene. 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Nauseje.

0: Brock Phillips right here on CFWE. Well, it's just about time for me to mosey on out of here, my friends. I hope that you had yourself a wonderful time with me here this morning. And, well, if not, I'll try again there next week to make it better. How's that? Lots of talk going on about the Oilers and the announcement of their new head coach, Mike Babcock. Now, comes with a bit of controversy, but I mean, hey, if he's going to be the guy that's going to be able to help the Oilers get back to where they were before, hey, why not? But, you know, diehards, of course, would probably know more about this than I, so they probably would be the people to talk to. So talk to those big Oiler hockey fans in your family about the new head coach. That's all the time that I have. So have yourself a wonderful day there, folks. And I am going to be back here tomorrow morning, bright and early, for our country gospel show. So I'll chit-chat with you then.
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in Treaty 6 and 8 and the homeland of the Métis Nation of Alberta. 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
1: The 49th annual Alexis Nakota Sioux Nation Powwow returns Friday, July 3rd until Sunday, July 5th. 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The Whitefish Treaty Days Children's Event is running from July 3rd to July 5th. It all takes place at the Goodfish Community Ball Grounds. 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
1: Zach Top brings his cold beer and country music tour to Rogers Place in Edmonton on July 16th. 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And Post Malone brings his tour to Commonwealth Stadium for two nights in Edmonton, July 24th and July 25th. Alongside Carter Faith and Jelly Roll, Post Malone's show is sure to wow crowds for two consecutive nights. For more of Alberta's best concerts just like these, head to cfweradio.ca.
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in Treaty 6 and 8 and the homeland of the Métis Nation of Alberta. 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Anta Treaty 6 Mina 8, Mina Otaskiko tse le Métis Nation of Alberta, Ina Tuhta Mikoma, CFWE, Alberta's best country.

Girl, toss it back. We could go downtown, meet our friends, check out a band, get good and loud. You could put on that red dress, makes my head spin round.

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